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1: It's Rocktober here on Bayrock. 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
1: Nuclear explosions are caused by weapons such as H-bombs or atom bombs. They are like ordinary explosions, only many times more powerful. They cause great heat and blast. They also make a cloud of deadly dust which falls slowly to the ground. This is what is called fallout. So these are the two deadly.
0: If you hear the fallout warning,
1: heat and blast, after and followed by
0: fallout.
1: The heat and blast arose looking at the sea, the nearest and best cover is looking.

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0: You're tuned in to the Bay Rock Breakfast Show with Jonesy, and that was Alien Ant Farm with Movies. Love myself some Alien Ant Farm. It is your Friday morning. It's not looking too great out there, but, you know, we'll make it work as we always do. You can power through with some great music, though, I bet, because we have The Doors, The Exponents, and Clap Clap Riot coming up very shortly. But up next is a new Kiwi track that I think everyone loves. It's Medusa Glare with Heart on Bay Rock.
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0: That was Clamp Clamp Riot with Like a Lover on your Bayrock Breakfast Show for your Friday morning. You're Jonesy, and just a reminder that we are still running the Killswitch Engage and Psilosis promo on our Bayrock Facebook page. So if you want to win a double pass to their show at Power Station on October 30th, you need to get to the Facebook page, mate. You need to fill out the form and you're in the draw. It is that easy. We're picking a winner either today, actually, or next week early. Depends on how much paperwork I got. Yeah. Up next is Stone Temple Pilots with Plush on Bayrock.
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0: You're tuned in to the Bay Rock Breakfast Show with Jonesy, and that was Iron Maiden with The Prisoner, another underrated classic right there. But just a reminder too, that if you go to the Bay Rock Facebook page, we do currently have two giveaways happening for Rocktober. Of course, we have the Killswitch Engage and Silosis giveaway, the double pass to Power Station. But also too, if you live in the Eastern Bay of Plenty, you can actually jump into a second giveaway, which is for Villainy. They have a reissue of their album Dead Sight. It's the 10th anniversary. We're giving away it on vinyl, along with two anniversary t-shirts as well, one small and one medium. So if you want to get into that goodness, head to the Bay Rock Facebook page and fill out a form. And don't worry, we don't keep your details forever. Maybe. We'll see. Up next is 5 minutes to Mayhem with Provocateur on Bay Rock.
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9: There was a friend of mine on murder, and the judge's gavel fell. Jury found him guilty, gave him 16 years in hell.

They were racing. 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But he

0: Some Soundgarden goodness for your Friday morning. That was Burden in My Hand, another great track from the 90s. And talking about great tracks, we always have those playing on Bayrock, and we have Jefferson Airplane, Cairo Knife Fight, and also Push Push coming up in this hour. But up next, it is our countdown winner from last Sunday. It's Ivy with Gutter on Bayrock.
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0: You're tuned in to the Bay Rock Breakfast Show with Jonesy, and that was Push Push with EPB. And I was trying to think, I was like, when's the last time Push Push toured? Because I couldn't remember for some reason. And it turns out that I just need to go take him to the back and shot, because they toured in August. And that's back when they're celebrating their 35th anniversary and EP The Truth. And they had some shows at the Ding Dong Lounge in Auckland, which is a fantastic name, by the way, and the Go Live Festival in Christchurch as well. But they currently have no tours lined up, so fingers crossed, in the future, we need some more push-push. Up next is Pearl Jam with a live on Bay Rock.
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0: You're tuned into the Bay Rock Breakfast Show with Jonesy, and that was Richie Blackmore of Rainbow with Catch the Rainbow. It's kind of funny, I've always loved Rainbow, and I could never tell you why until one day I had a chat with me mum, and she said that she used to play Rainbow while I was a wee baby, a wee lad, so I was a setup from success since I came out of the womb. Yeah, of course. But just a reminder too that we have some massive giveaways happening on our Bay Rock Facebook page, so if you either want to try to get a double pass to see Cool Switch and Psilosis live, or try to win yourself a 10th anniversary reissue vinyl for Villainy's Deadside, you need to be going to our Facebook page and checking it out. Up next is Dead Favors with Noise Beers on Bay Rock.
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0: That was Metallica with Nothing Else Matters on your Bayrock Breakfast Show. You were Jonesy. And one toughie to beat so early in the morning. But we do have Creedence Clearwater Revival, Julia Deans and The Response all coming up very shortly. So if you love your classics and you love your Kiwi, you need to be staying locked right here. But coming up next, we have East York with The Charmer, a previous number one on the Bayrock Top 30 Rock Countdown that LJ does on Sundays.
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0: You're tuned into the Bayrock Breakfast Show with Jonesy, and that was the response with Where Do You Run To? And just a reminder, today is going to be the last day you're able to enter the giveaway to see Killswitch and Psylosis live at the Power Station on October 30th. We're packing it up and we're going to be doing a new giveaway next week. So if that show interests you, you need to run to the Bayrock Facebook page. Don't walk, you sprint to it, and then you're putting your details if you haven't already. And don't worry, we don't steal your details. We chuck them away after we're done with them. 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Up next is Everclear with Santa Monica on Bayrock.
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0: Another badass on the Bayrock Breakfast Show. That was Janis Joplin with Just Try a Little Bit Harder. You were Jonesy, and it's nearly 9 o'clock, which means I'm going to be finishing up. I have some paperwork I need to do, so I need to go to my real job. So we'll be doing this all again on Monday, and of course, too, you have the Bayrock Top 30 Rock Countdown happening on Sunday from 1 to 3 with LJ, so you really don't want to miss that, too. But I'm next and taking us into the 9 o'clock hour with Armed and Advanced with Stay on Bayrock.
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3: Warehouse! 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
4: Truth, Myrtle, leave a man in peace. 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
3: No, but the grass isn't going to cut and bale itself either. 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
3: Yes, dear. 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
4: Righto, Chief. Adam from AB doing the silage next week. Got it.
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6: 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Happy birthday, Elvis.

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2: Vern, this shed is stifling hot. Why is the door closed?
3: Truth, Myrtle, leave a man in peace. This bloody baler ain't going to fix itself.
2: No, but the grass isn't going to cut and bale itself either. Adam from AB Contracting and Fencing will be here with his baler next week.
3: Baler, eh?
2: Yes, dear. It does the baling and wrapping in one go. Very clever.
3: Well, he'd better bring his loader wagon too. 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
2: Catch up, Vern. AB Contracting and Fencing has the manpower to sort it.
3: Oh. 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
2: That's enough.
3: Righto, Chief. Adam from AB doing the silage next week. Got it.
4: AB Contracting, 0274 123 664.
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